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4: Moose weather.
5: Mainly cloudy this evening with a chance of showers continuing overnight. A low of minus one. And on Friday, a mix of sun and cloud with a chance of showers in the afternoon and a high of plus 12.
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4: Moose weather.
5: Mainly cloudy this evening with a chance of showers continuing overnight, a low of minus 1. And on Friday, a mix of sun and cloud with a chance of showers in the afternoon and a high of plus 12.
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1: 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The McDougal Community Contest is back. 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
6: Moose weather.
7: Mainly cloudy this evening with a chance of showers continuing overnight, a low of -1. And on Friday, a mix of sun and cloud with a chance of showers in the afternoon and a high of +12.
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4: Moose weather.
5: Mainly cloudy this evening with a chance of showers continuing overnight, a low of -1. And on Friday, a mix of sun and cloud with a chance of showers in the afternoon and a high of +12.
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4: Weather. Mainly cloudy this evening with a chance of showers continuing overnight, a low of minus one. And on Friday, a mix of sun and cloud with a chance of showers in the afternoon and a high of plus 12.
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0: Moose weather.
5: Mainly cloudy this evening with a chance of showers continuing overnight. A low of minus 1. And on Friday, a mix of sun and cloud with a chance of showers in the afternoon and a high of plus 12.
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0: Moose weather.
3: Mainly cloudy this evening with a chance of showers continuing overnight, a low of -1. And on Friday, a mix of sun and cloud with a chance of showers in the afternoon and a high of +12.
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5: Weather. Mainly cloudy this evening with a chance of showers continuing overnight, a low of minus one. And on Friday, a mix of sun and cloud with a chance of showers in the afternoon and a high of plus 12.
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1: 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Make sure you have a plan, like a designated driver. 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Have no plan? 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Here are the top five things to consider.

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0: this weather.
1: Mainly cloudy with a chance of showers, a low of minus one. And on Friday, a mix of sun and cloud with a chance of showers in the afternoon, a high of plus 12. A chance of showers continuing into Friday evening with a low of plus one.
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1: Thanks for being the designated driver. 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
0: Moose weather.
4: Mainly cloudy with a chance of showers, a low of minus one. And on Friday, a mix of sun and cloud with a chance of showers in the afternoon, a high of plus 12. A chance of showers continuing into Friday evening with a low of plus one.
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1: weather. Mainly cloudy with a chance of showers, a low of minus one. And on Friday, a mix of sun and cloud with a chance of showers in the afternoon, a high of plus 12. A chance of showers continuing into Friday evening with a low of plus one.

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0: weather.
1: Mainly cloudy with a chance of showers, a low of minus one. And on Friday, a mix of sun and cloud with a chance of showers in the afternoon, a high of plus 12. A chance of showers continuing into Friday evening with a low of plus one.
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1: Moose weather.
2: Mainly cloudy with a chance of showers, a low of minus one. And on Friday, a mix of sun and cloud with a chance of showers in the afternoon, a high of plus 12. A chance of showers continuing into Friday evening with a low of plus one.
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0: 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Moose weather.
1: Mainly cloudy with a chance of showers, a low of minus one. And on Friday, a mix of sun and cloud with a chance of showers in the afternoon, a high of plus 12. A chance of showers continuing into Friday evening with a low of plus one.
0: It's more of the music you love. We are the Moose.

0: like a drunk karaoke party around here. 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
3: Moose weather.
4: Mainly cloudy with a chance of showers, a low of minus one. And on Friday, a mix of sun and cloud with a chance of showers in the afternoon, a high of plus 12. A chance of showers continuing into Friday evening with a low of plus one.
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1: Mainly cloudy with a chance of showers, a low of minus one. And on Friday, a mix of sun and cloud with a chance of showers in the afternoon, a high of plus 12. A chance of showers continuing into Friday evening with a low of plus one.
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3: Mainly cloudy with a chance of showers, a low of minus one. And on Friday, a mix of sun and cloud with a chance of showers in the afternoon, a high of plus 12. A chance of showers continuing into Friday evening with a low of plus 1.
2: It's more of the music you love. We are the Moose.

0: Mainly cloudy with a chance of showers, a low of minus one. And on Friday, a mix of sun and cloud with a chance of showers in the afternoon, a high of plus 12. A chance of showers continuing into Friday evening with a low of plus one.
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1: Good morning. I'm Julia DeJong. The OPP have released a new video appealing for anyone with information about Jonathan Logan's death to come forward. Police say Logan was fatally shot at a residence on Vimy Boulevard in Renfrew nearly 3 years ago, on May 19, 2023, at the age of 41. They say the shooter fled the scene before police arrived and remains at large. The video contains a plea from Logan's mother, Catherine, for anyone who knows something about her son's death to step up. She says she needs answers. Police investigators say they believe Jonathan Logan was deliberately targeted and are confident information from the public could help solve the case. They are asking anyone with information to contact the OPP or Crime Stoppers if they wish to remain anonymous. Hastings Highlands Council visited Queen's Park this week. Mayor Tony Fitzgerald says Council had a meeting with Hastings, Lennox, and Addington MPP Rick Brzee and watched some of the proceedings in the legislature. He says they also met with some of the ministers who have been involved in the recently announced $25 million rehabilitation of Hastings Highlands Road 62 from Maynooth to the Renfrew County border.
2: To see the people that we've been negotiating with, to meet them and to express our thanks to them was a big part of the trip.
1: Fitzgerald says they met with Transportation Minister Prabhmeet Sarkaria and Finance Minister Peter Bethlen Falvey, as well as Municipal Affairs Minister Rob Flack, to discuss some challenges facing municipal governments. The municipality says they've awarded the contract for the road rehabilitation to the Ainley Group, and they are currently working on a preliminary design report. Construction is set to begin in 2027. Ottawa says it's taking quick action to disrupt illegal drug production. New controls are being put in place at the border in response to what the feds say is a dangerous and unpredictable illegal drug supply that is driving drug-related deaths and harms across the country. Starting on June 5th, three substances, including two synthetic opioids and a precursor chemical, will be subject to one-year temporary controls. Ottawa says evidence shows the substances are being imported by criminal organizations or they're being found in other countries. Be the first to know. Sign up for news alerts at myberriesbaynow.com.
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3: The Carolina Hurricanes won their seventh straight playoff game 4-1 over the Philadelphia Flyers in Game 3 of their second round series last night. The Hurricanes can complete their second straight postseason series sweep in Game 4 tomorrow in Philadelphia. In the PWHL semifinal playoff action last night, the Montreal Victoire defeated the Minnesota Frost 2-1 to take a 2-1 series lead.
0: Moose weather.
3: A mix of sun and cloud today with a high of 11 degrees. Tonight, partly cloudy with a low of +3, wind chill 0. Tomorrow, a mix of sun and cloud with a small chance of evening showers, a high of 16. Mother's Day Sunday, mainly sunny with a high of 11. And Monday, a mix of sun and cloud with a high of 10.
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2: 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Last year's winner was Snowflake Meadows Animal Rescue. 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
3: A mix of sun and cloud today with a high of 11 degrees. Tonight, partly cloudy with a low of +3, wind chill 0. Tomorrow, a mix of sun and cloud with a small chance of evening showers, a high of 16. Mother's Day Sunday, mainly sunny with a high of 11. And Monday, a mix of sun and cloud with a high of 10. Good morning. It's Michelle at the Moose back with you. Happy Friday. I hope you're excited for a beautiful Mother's Day weekend ahead of us. And next weekend is Victoria Day weekend. So two holidays in a row. Have you noticed any of your seasonal neighbors arriving yet? I've noticed they've started to trickle in and the weather looks amazing for next week. I'll get into the long-term forecast with you.

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1: Good morning. I'm Julia DeJong. The OPP have released a new video appealing for anyone with information about Jonathan Logan's death to come forward. Police say Logan was fatally shot at a residence on Vimy Boulevard in Renfrew nearly 3 years ago, on May 19, 2023, at the age of 41. They say the shooter fled the scene before police arrived and remains at large. The video contains a plea from Logan's mother, Catherine, for anyone who knows something about her son's death to step up. She says she needs answers. Police investigators say they believe Jonathan Logan was deliberately targeted and are confident information from the public could help solve the case. They are asking anyone with information to contact the OPP or Crime Stoppers if they wish to remain anonymous. Hastings Highlands Council visited Queen's Park this week. Mayor Tony Fitzgerald says council had a meeting with Hastings, Lennox, and Addington MPP Rick Brzee and watched some of the proceedings in the legislature. He says they also met with some of the ministers who have been involved in the recently announced $25 million rehabilitation of Hastings Highlands Road 62 from Maynooth to the Renfrew County border.
2: To see the people that we've been negotiating with, to meet them and to

0: express our thanks to them. It was a big part of the trip.
1: Fitzgerald says they met with Transportation Minister Pravmeet Sarkaria and Finance Minister Peter Bethlen Falvey, as well as Municipal Affairs Minister Rob Flack, to discuss some challenges facing municipal governments. The municipality says they've awarded the contract for the road rehabilitation to the Ainley Group, and they are currently working on a preliminary design report. Construction is set to begin in 2027. Ottawa says it's taking quick action to disrupt illegal drug production. New controls are being put in place at the border in response to what the feds say is a dangerous and unpredictable illegal drug supply that is driving drug-related deaths and harms across the country. Starting on June 5th, three substances, including two synthetic opioids and a precursor chemical, will be subject to one-year temporary controls. Ottawa says evidence shows the substances are being imported by criminal organizations or they're being found in other countries. Be the first to know. Sign up for news alerts at myberriesbaynow.com.
2: News Sports. The Carolina Hurricanes won their seventh straight playoff game 4-1 over the Philadelphia Flyers in Game 3 of their second round series last night. The Hurricanes can complete their second straight postseason series sweep in Game 4 tomorrow in Philadelphia. In the PWHL semifinal playoff action last night, the Montreal Victoire defeated the Minnesota Frost 2-1 to take a 2-1 series lead.
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2: We've got a beautiful day ahead of us, a mix of sun and cloud with a high of 11 degrees. Tonight is partly cloudy with a low of +3, but feeling like zero with the wind chill. Tomorrow, a mix of sun and cloud, a chance of evening showers starting around 5 p.m. and continuing till about midnight. But we got a nice high of 16 degrees for our Saturday tomorrow. Mother's Day Sunday is also gorgeous, mainly sunny all day, a high of 11 degrees. And then Monday, a mix of sun and cloud with a high of 10. And right now we are sitting at 1 degree. Looking ahead at our long-term forecast for May, next week is all mainly sunny with highs around 11 degrees. And then comes our May 2-4 weekend, which is May 16th, 17th, and 18th. And that's looking around 16 degrees each day. We've got rain for the Friday, but clearing through Saturday, Sunday, and Victoria Day Monday. And then we have a stretch of sunshine at 19 degrees for the week after Victoria Day weekend. So there's definitely something to be said for May 2-4 being the unofficial start of summer. I hope you're excited. I know I am.
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4: Moose weather.
5: A mix of sun and cloud today with a high of 11 degrees. Tonight, partly cloudy with a low of +3, wind chill 0. Tomorrow, a mix of sun and cloud with a small chance of evening showers, a high of 16. Mother's Day Sunday, mainly sunny with a high of 11. And Monday, a mix of sun and cloud with a high of 10. Hey, it's Michelle at the Moose hanging out with you. It is getting harder and harder to tell what is real anymore. But lately, I've noticed that it's kind of going the other way too. It's not just fake videos or AI photos online fooling people. Now you'll see something online that is completely real, a real picture, a real video, a real performance, and half the comments are people saying, that's AI. We've almost gotten so used to being suspicious that even the real stuff starts looking fake nowadays. And there's a pretty wild example of that from the music world. A popular metal band, Zao, says their digital distributor of their music flagged their new tunes for allegedly using generative AI. And the band pushed back. They're like, what are you talking about? This is very much real people playing real instruments. There's mistakes in the tracks and everything. They even joked that if it was AI, it did a terrible job because you can actually hear the mistakes that the drum track had and the guitar and everything because they left it in. So their digital distributor of their music eventually fixed it, but it's a really strange sign of where we're at. AI is getting good enough that we're questioning everything, and the tools meant to catch it are apparently not perfect either. So do you also struggle with that now when you see a photo, a video, a song, or even a wild story online? Can you still tell what's real? Another example was just yesterday. I was watching, it was a video of people trying to do burnouts at a festival. So there were tons of people gathered around a big parking lot that had a bunch of rubber tire marks in the middle, and a fella tried to do a burnout in his big truck and he didn't succeed, and he kind of drove out and hit the barrier. And in the comments, everything was saying, oh, that's AI, that's AI. The people would have ran away more. Well, it was a real video. Those people just don't really have very good common sense, I guess. But it was a whole massive argument in the comments as to whether that real video was AI or not. Let me know if you have that same issue. 613-332-1423.
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1: Good morning. I'm Julia DeJong. The OPP have released a new video appealing for anyone with information about Jonathan Logan's death to come forward. Police say Logan was fatally shot at a residence on Vimy Boulevard in Renfrew nearly 3 years ago, on May 19, 2023, at the age of 41. They say the shooter fled the scene before police arrived and remains at large. The video contains a plea from Logan's mother, Catherine, for anyone who knows something about her son's death to step up. She says she needs answers. Police investigators say they believe Jonathan Logan was deliberately targeted and are confident information from the public could help solve the case. They are asking anyone with information to contact the OPP or Crime Stoppers if they wish to remain anonymous. Hastings Highlands Council visited Queen's Park this week. Mayor Tony Fitzgerald says Council had a meeting with Hastings, Lennox, and Addington MPP Rick Brzee and watched some of the proceedings in the legislature. He says they also met with some of the ministers who have been involved in the recently announced $25 million rehabilitation of Hastings Highlands Road 62 from Maynooth to the Renfrew County border.
2: To see the people that we've been negotiating with, to meet them and to express our thanks to them was a big part of the trip.
1: Fitzgerald says they met with Transportation Minister Prabhmeet Sarkaria and Finance Minister Peter Bethlen Falvey, as well as Municipal Affairs Minister Rob Flack, to discuss some challenges facing municipal governments. The municipality says they've awarded the contract for the road rehabilitation to the Ainley Group, and they are currently working on a preliminary design report. Construction is set to begin in 2027. Ottawa says it's taking quick action to disrupt illegal drug production. New controls are being put in place at the border in response to what the feds say is a dangerous and unpredictable illegal drug supply that is driving drug-related deaths and harms across the country. Starting on June 5th, three substances, including two synthetic opioids and a precursor chemical, will be subject to one-year temporary controls. Ottawa says evidence shows the substances are being imported by criminal organizations or they're being found in other countries. Be the first to know. Sign up for news alerts at myberriesbaynow.com.
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3: The Carolina Hurricanes won their seventh straight playoff game 4-1 over the Philadelphia Flyers in Game 3 of their second round series last night. The Hurricanes can complete their second straight postseason series sweep in Game 4 tomorrow in Philadelphia. In the PWHL semifinal playoff action last night, the Montreal Victoire defeated the Minnesota Frost 2-1 to take a 2-1 series lead.
0: Moose weather.
3: We've got a mix of sun and cloud today with a high of 11 degrees. Partly cloudy tonight with a low feeling like zero with the wind chill. Tomorrow, a mix of sun and cloud with a chance of evening showers, a high of 16. Mother's Day Sunday, mainly sunny, a high of 11. And Monday, a mix of sun and cloud with a high of 10 degrees. Right now, it is 1 degree. The whole AI conversation has gotten so strange because for a while the big worry was, are we going to be fooled by fake stuff? Fake pictures, fake voices, fake videos, fake songs. And that is still a real concern. But now I think we've hit this other phase where people are almost overcorrecting. We are so aware that AI can make things look real that when something real looks a little too polished, a little too perfect, or too unlikely, people immediately assume it must be fake.
4: Yeah, I've definitely accused something of being AI, and then I found out it was real. It was one of those nature photos where the animal looked too perfect. It was a fox sitting in the snow and the light hitting it just right. And I was just looking in the comments, like, no way that's real. It was somebody saying it was right on Potash Lake. And it turns out it was from an actual photographer, like a wildlife photographer. But I mean, I'm sure it's been edited or touched up, and that's kind of the issue as well. Like, I don't think AI is the only problem. Editing apps have been messing with our eyes for years. But I try not to be too confident either way at this point.
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4: A mix of sun and cloud today with a high of 11 degrees. Tonight, partly cloudy with a low of +3, wind chill 0. Tomorrow, a mix of sun and cloud with a small chance of evening showers, a high of 16. Mother's Day Sunday, mainly sunny with a high of 11. And Monday, a mix of sun and cloud with a high of 10. Good morning. It's Michelle hanging out with you. Happy Friday. And it's Mother's Day weekend coming up on Sunday. It's a good little reminder to make time for mom, but hopefully not the only reminder, because sometimes I think we make it feel way more daunting than it actually is to make time for your mom. You don't always need the big gift, the big plan, the full production. Sometimes she probably just wants you to sit on the couch and watch a show with her, right? Or go for a walk, or take her out for Chinese food, because she never really has an excuse to go unless someone else suggests it, right? And yes, you may have to hear the same story she's told since 1968. She may ask you if your partner is still treating you right, even though you've been married for 15 years. She may send you home with leftovers or some random thing that she thought you could use, but that's kind of the good stuff, isn't it? What do you usually do with your mom when you actually get time together? Because I feel like with moms, it's rarely the big fancy plan. It's more you stop in for half an hour, sit at the kitchen table while she catches you up on the neighbors, your cousins, or you go for a drive and she points out every house that has changed hands since 1987. That's the stuff I'm talking about. And not necessarily the perfect Mother's Day plan, just the regular little things that count. So what's your favorite thing to do with your mom? Are you a lunch person, a visit on the couch person, a take her shopping person? Join the conversation. 613-332-1423.
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1: Good morning. I'm Julia DeJong. The OPP have released a new video appealing for anyone with information about Jonathan Logan's death to come forward. Police say Logan was fatally shot at a residence on Vimy Boulevard in Renfrew nearly 3 years ago, on May 19, 2023, at the age of 41. They say the shooter fled the scene before police arrived and remains at large. The video contains a plea from Logan's mother, Catherine, for anyone who knows something about her son's death to step up. She says she needs answers. Police investigators say they believe Jonathan Logan was deliberately targeted and are confident information from the public could help solve the case. They are asking anyone with information to contact the OPP or Crime Stoppers if they wish to remain anonymous. Hastings Highlands Council visited Queen's Park this week. Mayor Tony Fitzgerald says council had a meeting with Hastings, Lennox, and Addington MPP Rick Brzee and watched some of the proceedings in the legislature. He says they also met with some of the ministers who have been involved in the recently announced $25 million rehabilitation of Hastings Highlands Road 62 from Maynooth to the Renfrew County border.
2: To see the people that we've been negotiating with, to meet them and to express our thanks to them.

0: was a big part of the trip.
1: Fitzgerald says they met with Transportation Minister Pravmeet Sarkaria and Finance Minister Peter Bethlen Falvey, as well as Municipal Affairs Minister Rob Flack, to discuss some challenges facing municipal governments. The municipality says they've awarded the contract for the road rehabilitation to the Ainley Group, and they are currently working on a preliminary design report. Construction is set to begin in 2027. Ottawa says it's taking quick action to disrupt illegal drug production. New controls are being put in place at the border in response to what the feds say is a dangerous and unpredictable illegal drug supply that is driving drug-related deaths and harms across the country. Starting on June 5th, three substances, including two synthetic opioids and a precursor chemical, will be subject to one-year temporary controls. Ottawa says evidence shows the substances are being imported by criminal organizations or they're being found in other countries. Be the first to know. Sign up for news alerts at myberriesbaynow.com.
2: News Sports. The Carolina Hurricanes won their seventh straight playoff game 4-1 over the Philadelphia Flyers in Game 3 of their second round series last night. The Hurricanes can complete their second straight postseason series sweep in Game 4 tomorrow in Philadelphia. In the PWHL semifinal playoff action last night, the Montreal Victoire defeated the Minnesota Frost 2-1 to take a 2-1 series lead.
3: Moose weather.
2: We've got a mix of sun and cloud today with a high of 11 degrees. Tonight's partly cloudy, dipping down to zero with the wind chill. Tomorrow, a mix of sun and cloud for our Saturday, a chance of some evening showers and a nice high of 16. Mother's Day Sunday, mainly sunny, a high of 11. And Monday, we have a mix of sun and cloud with a high of 10 degrees. And right now, we are sitting at 3 degrees. I think moms have a special talent for making regular afternoons feel like a full event. You could be doing something as simple as running errands with her, and sometimes it just turns into lunch and three extra stops and a very specific opinion about the price of lettuce and a story that you've definitely heard before, you know. But with Mother's Day coming up, it's nice to remember that time with mom does not have to be fancy to matter.
4: My mom lives halfway across the province, so we talk on the phone a lot, and she's a talker. So when I visit, that's the big thing, especially Mother's Day. We just sit and talk. You know, we go for walks around the neighborhood or we go down to the beach. But she has lots of guests most days, so she's cooking and I hang out in the kitchen. And she tells me what everyone in the family and all the neighbors have been up to.
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2: Weather. A mix of sun and cloud today with a high of 11 degrees. Tonight, partly cloudy with a low of plus 3, wind chill 0. Tomorrow, a mix of sun and cloud with a small chance of evening showers, a high of 16. Mother's Day Sunday, mainly sunny with a high of 11. And Monday, a mix of sun and cloud with a high of 10. Hey, it's Michelle here. Mother's Day is coming up this Sunday, which means it's time to celebrate the women who gave us life and then spent the next several decades asking if we've eaten.
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11: Don't talk dirty. 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
12: I'm chomps at the outdoors. I don't need him no surround. Calm down, mama's boy.

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1: Good morning. I'm Julia DeJong. The OPP have released a new video appealing for anyone with information about Jonathan Logan's death to come forward. Police say Logan was fatally shot at a residence on Vimy Boulevard in Renfrew nearly 3 years ago, on May 19, 2023, at the age of 41. They say the shooter fled the scene before police arrived and remains at large. The video contains a plea from Logan's mother, Catherine, for anyone who knows something about her son's death to step up. She says she needs answers. Police investigators say they believe Jonathan Logan was deliberately targeted and are confident information from the public could help solve the case. They are asking anyone with information to contact the OPP or Crime Stoppers if they wish to remain anonymous. Hastings Highlands Council visited Queen's Park this week. Mayor Tony Fitzgerald says council had a meeting with Hastings, Lennox, and Addington MPP Rick Brzee and watched some of the proceedings in the legislature. He says they also met with some of the ministers who have been involved in the recently announced $25 million rehabilitation of Hastings Highlands Road 62 from Maynooth to the Renfrew County border.
2: To see the people that we've been negotiating with, to meet them and to express our thanks to them was a big part of the trip.
1: Fitzgerald says they met with Transportation Minister Prabhmeet Sarkaria and Finance Minister Peter Bethlen Falvey, as well as Municipal Affairs Minister Rob Flack, to discuss some challenges facing municipal governments. The municipality says they've awarded the contract for the road rehabilitation to the Ainley Group, and they are currently working on a preliminary design report. Construction is set to begin in 2027. Ottawa says it's taking quick action to disrupt illegal drug production. New controls are being put in place at the border in response to what the feds say is a dangerous and unpredictable illegal drug supply that is driving drug-related deaths and harms across the country. Starting on June 5th, three substances, including two synthetic opioids and a precursor chemical, will be subject to one-year temporary controls. Ottawa says evidence shows the substances are being imported by criminal organizations or they're being found in other countries. Be the first to know. Sign up for news alerts at myberriesbaynow.com.
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3: The Carolina Hurricanes won their seventh straight playoff game 4-1 over the Philadelphia Flyers in Game 3 of their second round series last night. The Hurricanes can complete their second straight postseason series sweep in Game 4 tomorrow in Philadelphia. In the PWHL semifinal playoff action last night, the Montreal Victoire defeated the Minnesota Frost 2-1 to take a 2-1 series lead. Tomorrow is looking like a busy Saturday around Barry's Bay in the Madawaska Valley. Whether you want to get outside, help clean things up, take in some local art, or celebrate local heritage. In Whitney, the Recreation Committee has an ATV poker run happening at 32 Hay Creek Road. Gets going at 8:30 tomorrow morning, and it's described as a full day out on the trail. So that's one for anyone looking to make the most of the spring weather with the machines out. In Cumbermere, there's a community cleanup happening from 10 until noon. The Cumbermere and Area Recreation page says everyone is invited to come out and lend a hand. They'll be following it up with a complimentary light lunch, which is a pretty good way to spend a couple hours doing something useful for the community. Then at 1 o'clock in Barry's Bay, the Madawaska Valley Public Library is hosting an artist's talk with May Artists of the Month, Karen Hanlon, and Katie Beklinski. And over at Wilno Heritage Park, the Polish Heritage Festival is happening too, with live music, square dancing, and a celebration of Polish heritage in the valley. Tomorrow is a little bit of everything on the go across the valley, so if you're trying to make plans, you've got a few good options depending on how you want to spend your Saturday.
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3: A mix of sun and cloud today with a high of 11 degrees. Tonight, partly cloudy with a low of +3, wind chill 0. Tomorrow, a mix of sun and cloud with a small chance of evening showers, a high of 16. Mother's Day Sunday, mainly sunny with a high of 11. And Monday, a mix of sun and cloud with a high of 10.
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7: Moose weather.
8: A mix of sun and cloud today with a high of 11 degrees. Tonight, partly cloudy with a low of plus 3, wind chill 0. Tomorrow, a mix of sun and cloud with a small chance of evening showers, a high of 16. Mother's Day Sunday, mainly sunny with a high of 11. And Monday, a mix of sun and cloud with a high of 10.
9: Good morning. It's Michelle at the Moose hanging out with you. This one's for music lovers. There's a really interesting conversation happening right now about what even counts as a hit anymore. There's a new book by Keith Jopling called Riding the Roller Coaster that digs into the complicated relationship between hit songs and long careers. And the basic idea is this: the music industry has always been built around hits, but streaming has completely changed what a hit even means. Years ago, it meant a chart position. Top 10, number one, gold record, platinum record. It was a little easier to understand, but now a song can have millions and millions of streams and still not rise on the charts. According to the book, around 5 million streams gives an artist something to celebrate. 10 million gets a label excited. 50 million is a real hit. And over 100 million is major hit territory. Then there's the Spotify's Billions Club. That holds about 1,300 songs already. It's got a mix of new and classic that have hit 1 billion streams. This book also points out that a hit can be both the best thing and the most dangerous thing to happen to an artist. A hit can open doors, it can build your career, keep people coming to your shows for decades, but it can also trap you. Suddenly the label wants another one just like it. Fans expect the same sound and the artist is trying to grow while the industry is saying, actually, we want you to be the 2004 version of yourself forever. And now with streaming, TikTok, sped-up versions, algorithms, even AI-generated songs flooding platforms, it's getting harder for real songs by real artists to cut through the noise. The article says Deezer reported around 50,000 AI-generated songs being uploaded to its platform every day. So that's a massive amount of noise for actual musicians to compete with. So for anyone who loves music, it's kind of makes you think differently about what a hit really is. Maybe it's not just chart numbers or stream counts. Maybe it's a song is a hit if people still care about it years later, if they sing it back at a concert, or if it becomes part of someone's life. Because algorithms can chase numbers all day long, but they still can't fake that feeling when a crowd knows every word.
10: So long to Old Man Winter.
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1: Good morning. I'm Julia DeJong. The OPP have released a new video appealing for anyone with information about Jonathan Logan's death to come forward. Police say Logan was fatally shot at a residence on Vimy Boulevard in Renfrew nearly 3 years ago, on May 19, 2023, at the age of 41. They say the shooter fled the scene before police arrived and remains at large. The video contains a plea from Logan's mother, Catherine, for anyone who knows something about her son's death to step up. She says she needs answers. Police investigators say they believe Jonathan Logan was deliberately targeted and are confident information from the public could help solve the case. They are asking anyone with information to contact the OPP or Crime Stoppers if they wish to remain anonymous. Hastings Highlands Council visited Queen's Park this week. Mayor Tony Fitzgerald says council had a meeting with Hastings, Lennox, and Addington MPP Rick Brzee and watched some of the proceedings in the legislature. He says they also met with some of the ministers who have been involved in the recently announced $25 million rehabilitation of Hastings Highlands Road 62 from Maynooth to the Renfrew County border.
2: To see the people that we've been negotiating with, to meet them and to express our thanks to them was a big part of the trip.
1: Fitzgerald says they met with Transportation Minister Prabhmeet Sarkaria and Finance Minister Peter Bethlen Falvey, as well as Municipal Affairs Minister Rob Flack, to discuss some challenges facing municipal governments. The municipality says they've awarded the contract for the road rehabilitation to the Ainley Group, and they are currently working on a preliminary design report. Construction is set to begin in 2027. Ottawa says it's taking quick action to disrupt illegal drug production. New controls are being put in place at the border in response to what the feds say is a dangerous and unpredictable illegal drug supply that is driving drug-related deaths and harms across the country. Starting on June 5th, three substances, including two synthetic opioids and a precursor chemical, will be subject to one-year temporary controls. Ottawa says evidence shows the substances are being imported by criminal organizations or they're being found in other countries. Be the first to know. Sign up for news alerts at myberriesbaynow.com.
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3: The Carolina Hurricanes won their seventh straight playoff game 4-1 over the Philadelphia Flyers in Game 3 of their second round series last night. The Hurricanes can complete their second straight postseason series sweep in Game 4 tomorrow in Philadelphia. In the PWHL semifinal playoff action last night, the Montreal Victoire defeated the Minnesota Frost 2-1 to take a 2-1 series lead.
0: Moose weather.
3: A mix of sun and cloud today with a high of 11 degrees. Tonight, partly cloudy with a low of +3, wind chill 0. Tomorrow, a mix of sun and cloud with a small chance of evening showers, a high of 16. Mother's Day Sunday, mainly sunny with a high of 11. And Monday, a mix of sun and cloud with a high of 10.
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0: Moose weather.
3: A mix of sun and cloud today with a high of 11 degrees. Tonight, partly cloudy with a low of plus 3, wind chill 0. Tomorrow, a mix of sun and cloud with a small chance of evening showers, a high of 16. Mother's Day Sunday, mainly sunny with a high of 11. And Monday, a mix of sun and cloud with a high of 10.
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1: Good morning. I'm Julia DeJong. The OPP have released a new video appealing for anyone with information about Jonathan Logan's death to come forward. Police say Logan was fatally shot at a residence on Vimy Boulevard in Renfrew nearly 3 years ago, on May 19, 2023, at the age of 41. They say the shooter fled the scene before police arrived and remains at large. The video contains a plea from Logan's mother, Catherine, for anyone who knows something about her son's death to step up. She says she needs answers. Police investigators say they believe Jonathan Logan was deliberately targeted and are confident information from the public could help solve the case. They are asking anyone with information to contact the OPP or Crime Stoppers if they wish to remain anonymous. Hastings Highlands Council visited Queen's Park this week. Mayor Tony Fitzgerald says council had a meeting with Hastings, Lennox, and Addington MPP Rick Brzee and watched some of the proceedings in the legislature. He says they also met with some of the ministers who have been involved in the recently announced $25 million rehabilitation of Hastings Highlands Road 62 from Maynooth to the Renfrew County border.
2: To see the people that we've been negotiating with, to meet them and to express our thanks to them was a big part of the trip.
1: Fitzgerald says they met with Transportation Minister Prabhmeet Sarkaria and Finance Minister Peter Bethlen Falvey, as well as Municipal Affairs Minister Rob Flack, to discuss some challenges facing municipal governments. The municipality says they've awarded the contract for the road rehabilitation to the Ainley Group, and they are currently working on a preliminary design report. Construction is set to begin in 2027. Ottawa says it's taking quick action to disrupt illegal drug production. New controls are being put in place at the border in response to what the feds say is a dangerous and unpredictable illegal drug supply that is driving drug-related deaths and harms across the country. Starting on June 5th, three substances, including two synthetic opioids and a precursor chemical, will be subject to one-year temporary controls. Ottawa says evidence shows the substances are being imported by criminal organizations or they're being found in other countries. Be the first to know. Sign up for news alerts at myberriesbaynow.com.
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4: Moose Sports. The Carolina Hurricanes won their seventh straight playoff game 4-1 over the Philadelphia Flyers in Game 3 of their second round series last night. The Hurricanes can complete their second straight postseason series sweep in Game 4 tomorrow in Philadelphia. In the PWHL semifinal playoff action last night, the Montreal Victoire defeated the Minnesota Frost 2-1 to take a 2-1 series lead.
5: Moose weather.
4: A mix of sun and cloud today with a high of 11 degrees. Tonight, partly cloudy with a low of +3, wind chill 0. Tomorrow, a mix of sun and cloud with a small chance of evening showers, a high of 16. Mother's Day Sunday, mainly sunny with a high of 11. And Monday, a mix of sun and cloud with a high of 10.
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0: mix of sun and cloud with a small chance of evening showers, a high of 16. Mother's Day Sunday, mainly sunny with a high of 11. And Monday, a mix of sun and cloud with a high of 10.
1: The days are getting longer and the shorts are getting shorter.
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6: Moose weather.
7: A mix of sun and cloud today with a high of 11 degrees. Tonight, partly cloudy with a low of plus 3, wind chill 0. Tomorrow, a mix of sun and cloud with a small chance of evening showers, a high of 16. Mother's Day Sunday, mainly sunny with a high of 11. And Monday, a mix of sun and cloud with a high of 10.
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0: Moose weather.
3: A mix of sun and cloud today with a high of 11 degrees. Tonight, partly cloudy with a low of plus 3, wind chill 0. Tomorrow, a mix of sun and cloud with a small chance of evening showers, a high of 16. Mother's Day Sunday, mainly sunny with a high of 11. And Monday, a mix of sun and cloud with a high of 10.
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3: 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Last year's winner was Snowflake Meadows Animal Rescue. This year's winner could be you.
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1: Moose weather.
5: A mix of sun and cloud today with a high of 11 degrees. Tonight, partly cloudy with a low of plus 3, wind chill 0. Tomorrow, a mix of sun and cloud with a small chance of evening showers, a high of 16. Mother's Day Sunday, mainly sunny with a high of 11. And Monday, a mix of sun and cloud with a high of 10.
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1: Moose weather.
10: A mix of sun and cloud today with a high of 11 degrees. Tonight, partly cloudy with a low of +3, wind chill 0. Tomorrow, a mix of sun and cloud with a small chance of evening showers, a high of 16. Mother's Day Sunday, mainly sunny with a high of 11. And Monday, a mix of sun and cloud with a high of 10.
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6: Moose weather.
7: A mix of sun and cloud today with a high of 11 degrees. Tonight, partly cloudy with a low of +3, wind chill 0. Tomorrow, a mix of sun and cloud with a small chance of evening showers, a high of 16. Mother's Day Sunday, mainly sunny with a high of 11. And Monday, a mix of sun and cloud with a high of 10.
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1: Good afternoon. I'm Hussam El Hussein. Renfrew OPP are investigating after an individual was found deceased in Greater Madawaska Township. OPP say death has been deemed suspicious. Officers responded to Lanark Road just before 6 p.m. on Wednesday. Investigators believe it is an isolated incident and there are no signs of a broader threat. OPP says the investigation continues. They are actively monitoring the situation and residents can expect an increased police presence. The Office of the Chief Coroner, the Ontario Forensic Pathology Service, and OPP Forensic Identification Services are part of the investigation. Anyone with information should contact Renfrew OPP. The Palmer Rapids and Area Lions Club and the Brunel Lindock Raglan Fire Department are co-hosting a Mother's Day brunch this Sunday at the BLR Community Center. The cost is $15 for adults, $10 for kids 10 and under, and free for kids aged 2 and under. The menu includes eggs, bacon, sausage, pancakes with locally sourced maple syrup, and more. The Lions Club and the Fire Department have partnered to bring defibrillator boxes to various communities in the municipality. They say in rural areas, ambulances can take time to arrive at emergencies, and having a defibrillator close by can save lives. The OPP have released a new video appealing for anyone with information about Jonathan Logan's death to come forward. Police say Logan was fatally shot at a residence on Vimy Boulevard in Renfrew nearly 3 years ago, on May 19, 2023, at the age of 41. They say the shooter fled the scene before police arrived and remains at large. The video contains a plea from Logan's mother, Catherine, for anyone who knows something about her son's death to step up. She says she needs answers. Police investigators say they believe Jonathan was deliberately targeted and are confident information from the public could help solve the case. They are asking anyone with information to contact the OPP or Crime Stoppers if they wish to remain anonymous. Be the first to know. Sign up to get news alerts to your inbox at myberriesbaynow.com.
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3: Moose weather.
4: A mix of sun and cloud today with a high of 11 degrees. Tonight, partly cloudy with a low of plus 3, wind chill 0. Tomorrow, a mix of sun and cloud with a small chance of evening showers, a high of 16. Mother's Day Sunday, mainly sunny with a high of 11. And Monday, a mix of sun and cloud with a high of 10.

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4: Moose weather.
5: A mix of sun and cloud today with a high of 11 degrees. Tonight, partly cloudy with a low of +3, wind chill 0. Tomorrow, a mix of sun and cloud with a small chance of evening showers, a high of 16. Mother's Day Sunday, mainly sunny with a high of 11. And Monday, a mix of sun and cloud with a high of 10.
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3: A mix of sun and cloud today with a high of 11 degrees. Tonight, partly cloudy with a low of +3, wind chill 0. Tomorrow, a mix of sun and cloud with a small chance of evening showers, a high of 16. Mother's Day Sunday, mainly sunny with a high of 11. And Monday, a mix of sun and cloud with a high of 10.
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5: Moose weather.
6: A mix of sun and cloud today with a high of 11 degrees. Tonight, partly cloudy with a low of +3, wind chill 0. Tomorrow, a mix of sun and cloud with a small chance of evening showers, a high of 16. Mother's Day Sunday, mainly sunny with a high of 11. And Monday, a mix of sun and cloud with a high of 10.
7: Spring, otherwise known as pothole rebirth season.
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4: Moose weather.
5: A mix of sun and cloud today with a high of 11 degrees. Tonight, partly cloudy with a low of +3, wind chill 0. Tomorrow, a mix of sun and cloud with a small chance of evening showers, a high of 16. Mother's Day Sunday, mainly sunny with a high of 11. And Monday, a mix of sun and cloud with a high of 10.
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0: Moose weather.
3: Mainly cloudy, clearing this evening to partly cloudy with a low feeling like zero with the wind chill. Tomorrow, a mix of sun and cloud with a chance of evening showers and a high of 16. Mother's Day Sunday, mainly sunny, a high of 11. And Monday, a mix of sun and cloud with a high of 10.
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1: 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The McDougal Community Contest is back. 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
4: Mainly cloudy, clearing this evening to partly cloudy with a low feeling like zero with the wind chill. Tomorrow, a mix of sun and cloud with a chance of evening showers and a high of 16. Mother's Day Sunday, mainly sunny, a high of 11. And Monday, a mix of sun and cloud with a high of 10.

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5: Mainly cloudy, clearing this evening to partly cloudy with a low feeling like zero with the wind chill. Tomorrow, a mix of sun and cloud with a chance of evening showers and a high of 16. Mother's Day Sunday, mainly sunny, a high of 11. And Monday, a mix of sun and cloud with a high of 10.

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1: 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Last year's winner was Snowflake Meadows Animal Rescue. 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
5: Mainly cloudy, clearing this evening to partly cloudy with a low feeling like zero with the wind chill. Tomorrow, a mix of sun and cloud with a chance of evening showers and a high of 16. Mother's Day Sunday, mainly sunny, a high of 11. And Monday, a mix of sun and cloud with a high of 10.
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1: Good afternoon. I'm Hussam El Hussein. Renfrew OPP are investigating after an individual was found deceased in Greater Madawaska Township. OPP say death has been deemed suspicious. Officers responded to Lanark Road just before 6 p.m. on Wednesday. Investigators believe it is an isolated incident and there are no signs of a broader threat. OPP says the investigation continues. They are actively monitoring the situation and residents can expect an increased police presence. The Office of the Chief Coroner, the Ontario Forensic Pathology Service, and OPP Forensic Identification Services are part of the investigation. Anyone with information should contact Renfrew OPP. The Palmer Rapids and Area Lions Club and the Brunel Lindock Raglan Fire Department are co-hosting a Mother's Day brunch this Sunday at the BLR Community Center. The cost is $15 for adults, $10 for kids 10 and under, and free for kids aged 2 and under. The menu includes eggs, bacon, sausage, pancakes with locally sourced maple syrup, and more. The Lions Club and the Fire Department have partnered to bring defibrillator boxes to various communities in the municipality. They say in rural areas, ambulances can take time to arrive at emergencies, and having a defibrillator close by can save lives. 28.5 million tax returns were filed before the April 30th deadline in Canada. That's from the Canada Revenue Agency, which says just under 96% were filed online. Officials say over 15 million refunds were issued, totaling more than $35 billion, with the average refund nearly $2,300. Building on changes made over the past year, the agency says they continued efforts to provide timely, accurate, and reliable service, adding centers received over 6.5 million calls, or about 120,000 calls a day. Be the first to know. Sign up to get news alerts to your inbox at myberriesbaynow.com.
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4: Moose weather.
5: Clouds clearing through the evening and overnight with a low feeling like zero with the wind chill. Tomorrow, a mix of sun and cloud with a chance of evening showers and a high of 16. Mother's Day Sunday, mainly sunny, a high of 11. And Monday, a mix of sun and cloud with a high of 10.
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0: Moose weather.
3: Clouds clearing through the evening and overnight with a low feeling like zero with the wind chill. Tomorrow, a mix of sun and cloud with a chance of evening showers and a high of 16. Mother's Day Sunday, mainly sunny, a high of 11. And Monday, a mix of sun and cloud with a high of 10.

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5: Moose weather. Clouds clearing through the evening and overnight with a low feeling like zero with the wind chill. Tomorrow, a mix of sun and cloud with a chance of evening showers and a high of 16. Mother's Day Sunday, mainly sunny, a high of 11. And Monday, a mix of sun and cloud with a high of 10.
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1: 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The McDougal Community Contest is back. 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Last year's winner was Snowflake Meadows Animal Rescue. 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
3: Moose weather.
4: Clouds clearing through the evening and overnight with a low feeling like zero with the wind chill. Tomorrow, a mix of sun and cloud with a chance of evening showers and a high of 16. Mother's Day Sunday, mainly sunny, a high of 11. And Monday, a mix of sun and cloud with a high of 10.
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7: Moose weather.
8: Clouds clearing through the evening and overnight with a low feeling like zero with the wind chill. Tomorrow, a mix of sun and cloud with a chance of evening showers and a high of 16. Mother's Day Sunday, mainly sunny, a high of 11. And Monday, a mix of sun and cloud with a high of 10.
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1: Moose weather.
4: Clouds clearing through the evening and overnight with a low feeling like zero with the wind chill. Tomorrow, a mix of sun and cloud with a chance of evening showers and a high of 16. Mother's Day Sunday, mainly sunny, a high of 11. And Monday, a mix of sun and cloud with a high of 10.
5: The days are getting longer and the shorts are getting shorter.
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